0: Turn your smartphone into a radio. Open the browser and listen live at B98.com.
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The John Tesh Radio Show on B98.5. Here we go with some workout intel. You know, it's hard enough to drag yourself to the gym or go for a run, even when the weather is perfect and life is coming up roses. But there are scientific reasons why a workout session is even more important when things aren't perfect, like after a really stressful day. Yale University researchers say 3 out of 4 people will skip exercise and physical activity when they're under pressure and instead spend more time sedentary, for example, on the couch. But even 15 minutes of exercise after a stressful day can help you eat 125 fewer calories than if you went home and chilled out. Plus, after exercising, your heart rate and stress response will be reduced almost instantly. Another time when it's hard to find the motivation to work out? The weekend. That's our time to catch up on chores, and a study of Jawbone Fitness Tracker users found that people are the least likely to work out on Fridays, Saturdays, and Sundays. But we also know that those are the 3 days when we're most likely to overeat. A study from the University of North Carolina found that we generally eat an extra 600 calories over the course of

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Listen this afternoon to Kevin Idol. He's got your chance to win tickets to see Bryan Adams and Pat Benatar next Saturday. They're going to be at Simmons Bank Arena. So listen and play Almost Impossible Trivia this afternoon and tomorrow afternoon for your chance to be a winner. 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Hey, I'm Ashley King. 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
4: From the Arkansas Storm Team, I'm KRK4 News meteorologist Pat Walker. I hope you're enjoying this Thursday. It's nice to have lower humidity in July and actually a little bit cooler than normal. A high of 90 this afternoon. Normal high is 92. We'll take that any day. Tonight, increasing clouds, a low of 73. Tomorrow, probably a little more humid and a little hotter, too. It will become mostly cloudy at times with a high of 93. A chance of showers and thunderstorms starts tomorrow night and into Saturday. I'm meteorologist Pat Walker.

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I can't get over the fact that she's married. Taylor Swift married to Travis Kelce. Is she Taylor Kelce now? I think so.

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0: B98.5. It's the ride home. We're talking about getting stuck somewhere. Where did your friend get stuck?
1: I have a friend who got locked in her car.
0: Oh, wait a minute. Okay, how do you get locked in your car?
1: Apparently, she got in her vehicle, and for some reason, the doors locked, and she couldn't get them unlocked. So after almost hyperventilating, she finally decided to roll down the windows, crawl out of the vehicle, and go in the house and call someone to come and get her. The hilarious thing is that she had her keys in her hand. She could have driven the vehicle anywhere for help.
0: Right? Climb out the window. Okay, it's B98.5. It's the ride home.